0: 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The eyes of a Buddha. A deep letting go. Trusting.
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But it went into my mind, in my heart. Joseph, you like this? Come on. I wanted that sign, you got it. I wanted it.

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